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1: All right, Snap and Donnie Meacham in with you tonight. So, Donnie, I need you to do me a favor. Put your hands together. Little claps. Come on. All right, guys, I'm looking at Donnie's fingers, and there's something bizarre that is happening with Donnie's hands tonight. We're going to talk about it. He looks very concerned. It's going to be a medical mystery, and I'm going to reveal it. Hang with us.
0: Hey, join the Pop Crush crew. 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
17: She buzzes it, and it's like short. I think your hair is like short now. It's like, like a one, right? 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And I was like, no, I want to look like Michael Jordan. And she was like, you want to be bald? And I was like, yeah. like Michael Jordan.

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2: I'm meteorologist Mandy Faluber with your updated forecast. Lows level off around 66 tonight under mainly cloudy skies with a slight chance of thunderstorms, southerly winds around 5 miles per hour. Thunderstorms likely. Tomorrow, high temperatures reach up to 79, cloudy skies expected. Lows dip down to about 67. Tomorrow night, mainly cloudy skies. That's the latest forecast on I-94. Currently, it's 77 degrees.
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1: This is Pop Crush Nights. We're going to let them in. Look, guys, this is mine and Lauren's little secret. We love a deal.
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11: I'm meteorologist Mandy Faluber with your updated forecast. Slight chance of thunderstorms tonight. Otherwise, mainly cloudy skies expected. Lows dip down to about 66. Winds out of the south around 5 miles per hour. Thunderstorms likely. Tomorrow, daytime highs approaching 79. Cloudy skies expected. Lows dip down to about 67. Tomorrow night, mainly cloudy. That's the latest forecast on I-94. Right now, 73.
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6: Dating dilemmas, dating woes, and we've got dating Donnie. So Donnie, you are a relationship expert. Sonia, she is reaching into those DMs. She has a problem tonight. So she's been dating her boyfriend for about 7 months. They're very close. They're in love. She's very trusting. Now, he had an ex from about 20 years ago that came to visit, and he went and had dinner with her, and she's feeling uncomfortable. Should she feel uncomfortable? Is it okay for him to reach out and just spend some time with a old flame, now friend, and what should she say when she talks to him?
7: No, 20 years. Seriously, it's time to get over it. 20 years. Come on. A lot has happened in 20 years. We've had, we've had multiple presidents. We've been in several wars. We've had meltdowns. We've had liftoffs. We've had people on the moon. You know, we've had Carrot Top make a resurgence and then go back down. A lot has happened in 20 years. You cannot be jealous. 20 years, you're going to sound crazy. I would not say anything to him about it.
6: Okay, Sonia, you heard it. I mean, he's an expert. I would believe him. So let us know how it goes. Come back and

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14: I'm meteorologist Mandy Faluber with your updated forecast. Slight chance of thunderstorms tonight, otherwise mainly cloudy skies expected. Lows dip down to about 66, winds out of the south around 5 miles per hour. Thunderstorms likely. Tomorrow, daytime highs approaching 79, cloudy skies expected. Lows dip down to about 67, tomorrow night mainly cloudy. That's the latest forecast on I-94. Right now, it's 68 degrees.
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1: Would you let a robot drive you home after a long night out? Donnie, would you let him take you home?
2: No, a robot? No, because then I'd be so paranoid, because if I was out really late and he's outside drinking, you know what I'm saying? And then sitting there watching a robot, no, it would just, I'd be so paranoid, I wouldn't be able to get home safely because I'd be freaking out.
1: Okay, so there is a new autonomous taxi service that's coming to Nashville. It might be coming to LA. I know it's in a couple of other cities right now, but basically it's a self-driving taxi service. It's coming to Nashville in a few months. It looks like it's a lot cheaper than Uber and Lyft. Like, the fares are a base fare of $5 and it's 90 cents per mile, which is like very cheap in comparison to Uber or Lyft. I don't know. I might try it. I'm pretty cheap. I might just try it out.
2: I don't know. My friends have like a self-driving Tesla and I won't even let that happen. I'm like, no, put your hands on the wheel, bro. You're scaring me. Don't do it. But if you do it, you don't hear from her. You know why?
1: Oh, don't even put that in the universe. Let us know what you would do. Hit us up in the DMs right there on the Pop Crush app.

0: creamer. You know, I love some coffee creamer. Lauren, guess what? There's a cinnamon brown sugar Pop-Tart flavor.
1: Okay, does it really taste like that, though? Because that is my favorite Pop-Tart, brown sugar. It's
0: delicious. Oh, I'm telling you, if you have it in your local grocery store, it is delicious. I remember when I was a kid, I used to love me some Pop-Tarts. But would you ever, like, toast them and then put some butter on it?
1: No. Ew, oh, what?
0: Delicious. Try it. I'm telling you, life changed.

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1: Welcome to Good Burger, home of the Good Burger. Can I take your order? I don't know. That was like a Good Burger in like New Orleans. I don't know where. Definitely a different type of food. Well, apparently fast food chains now are going to use AI voice bots in their drive-thru lanes. I can barely understand the person now.
2: Does that mean that they're going to be able to understand us better? Because I've had a couple questionable things happen in my bag.
1: Yeah, lately I've just been like, so many times, and I feel bad when they're like, oh, they repeat the order back, and I'm like, I have no idea what they said, so I'm just going, sure, and then you get up there, and the order's not right, then you're like, well, who's in the wrong? Me, because I didn't say anything, or them, because they got my order wrong?
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1: On Snap and Donnie Meacham in with you tonight. So Donnie, I need you to do me a favor. Put your hands together. Little claps. Come on. All right, guys. I'm looking at Donnie's fingers and there's something bizarre that is happening with Donnie's hands tonight. We're going to talk about it. He looks very concerned. It's going to be a medical mystery and I'm going to reveal it. Hang with us.
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13: I'm meteorologist Mandy Faluber with your updated forecast. Slight chance of rain showers tonight. Otherwise, mainly cloudy skies expected. Lows level off around 66. Winds out of the south around 5 miles per hour. Cloudy skies expected tomorrow. Storms likely. Daytime highs approaching 77. Lows level off around 67. Tomorrow night, mainly cloudy skies expected. That's the latest forecast on I-94. Right now, 66.
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0: jazz hands.
1: You got some jazz hands. Go. You got very long fingers.
2: They're dry.
1: Oh, yeah. All right. So your ring finger, is it longer than your index finger, which is your pointer finger?
2: Pointer finger?
1: Yeah. I knew you weren't going to know that.
2: I was like, we got your... I know what the middle finger is. I use that one often, but not the... the ring finger longer?
1: Is your ring finger longer than your index finger?
2: It is.
1: Yes, it is. I noticed that while we were clapping earlier. That means that you are scientifically proven to be more attractive for men. That only works for men. Ladies, I know I'm very disappointed as well because I also have a very long middle finger. But it only works for men, but scientifically proven that if you have a longer middle finger than your index finger, you're very attractive.
2: Oh, I'm obsessed. Also, this reminds... Oh my gosh, this is so silly. But when we were kids, this is... Oh, I can't believe I'm remembering this. So when we used to ask how we'd find out if people were gay or not when they were younger, they would be like, okay, so we'd be like, look at your nails. And if somebody went like this and they looked at them like, you know, closed their fingers and looked at them like that. Or if you looked at them like up, like kept your fingers like flat, looked at them. And if you poked them, they were like, you're gay. I was like, well, how else do you look at your fingernails? I mean, they were right, but how else do you look at your fingernails?
3: They say the holy water's watered down, and this town's lost its faith. Our colors will fade eventually, so if our time is running out, day after day, we'll make the mundane a masterpiece. Oh my, my, oh my, my love, I take one look at you, you're taking me out.

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1: This is Pop Crush Night. We're going to let them in. Look, guys, this is mine and Lauren's little secret. We love a deal.
2: Ooh, a steal and a deal.
1: Love a deal. We are bargain shoppers. We are not ashamed to admit it, but some of y'all are shaming us. 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

0: Skies, Saturday, thunderstorms likely, 77. Lows level off around 67. Saturday night, mainly cloudy. That's the latest forecast on I-94. Right now, it's 66 degrees.
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1: I'm meteorologist Mandy Faluber with your updated forecast. Slight chance of rain showers overnight. Otherwise, mainly cloudy skies expected. Lows dip down to about 64. Southerly winds around 5 miles per hour. Cloudy skies expected. Saturday, thunderstorms likely. High temperatures reach up to 77. Lows around 67. Saturday night, mainly cloudy. That's the latest forecast on I-94. Right now, 63.

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1: I'm meteorologist Mandy Faluber with your updated forecast. Lows dip down to about 64 overnight under mainly cloudy skies with a slight chance of rain showers. South winds around 5 miles per hour. Cloudy skies. Saturday, thunderstorms likely. Highs level off around 77. Mainly cloudy skies. Saturday night, lows around 67. That's the latest forecast on I-94. Right now, it's 66 degrees.

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1: I'm meteorologist Mandy Faluber with your updated forecast. Lows dip down to about 64 overnight under mainly cloudy skies with a slight chance of rain showers. South winds around 5 miles per hour. Cloudy skies. Saturday, thunderstorms likely. Highs level off around 77. Mainly cloudy skies. Saturday night, lows around 67. That's the latest forecast on I-94. Currently 66.

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1: I'm meteorologist Mandy Faluber with your updated forecast. Overcast overnight with a slight chance for showers. Lows around 63. South winds around 5 miles per hour. Cloudy skies expected. Saturday, storms likely. Highs level off around 77. Mainly cloudy skies expected. Saturday night, chance of thunderstorms. Lows level off around 66. That's the latest forecast on I-94. Currently 63.

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1: I'm meteorologist Mandy Faluber with your updated forecast. Overcast overnight with a slight chance for showers. Lows around 63. South winds around 5 miles per hour. Cloudy skies expected. Saturday, storms likely. Highs level off around 77. Mainly cloudy skies expected. Saturday night, chance of thunderstorms. Lows level off around 66. That's the latest forecast on I-94. Currently, it's 66 degrees.

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Been a while, huh? Well, we need to change that. 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
1: Hey, it's Denny with your Pop Crush. A pop in Dolly Parton donated a massive $450 million before her passing. You know what? That woman had a heart of gold. Plus, the cause of death was revealed as a slight battle with cancer and Dollywood. 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It's staying open. 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For more pop culture, open up the Pop Crush.

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5: I'm meteorologist Mandy Faluber with your updated forecast. High temperatures reach up to 77 today under overcast skies with thunderstorms likely. Winds out of the south, 8 to 15 miles per hour. Mainly cloudy skies tonight. Slight chance of thunderstorms, 66. Highs level off around 86. Tomorrow, cloudy skies. That's the latest forecast on I-94. Currently, 66.

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0: Yo, this is Chris Johnson, your host of the Passion Pod. This week's episode features three-time winner and current Ink Master judge, DJ Tambi. I hope you enjoy the following snippet from our conversation.
1: The Subway thing was
0: crazy. You did a Subway thing?
1: Yeah, I worked with Subway. We did...
0: Subway sandwiches.
1: Yeah, Subway sandwiches.
0: Sick.
1: Yeah,
0: okay.
1: I had to do one giant logo on this dude. They paid me $50,000 to do... Yeah, that was cool.
0: All right, I'm gonna have to look that up.
1: You didn't see that?
0: No, dude.
1: Oh, it was for free Subway for life.
0: Yeah, okay.
1: And they contacted me or they're like, "We do this event with us," and I was like, "Sick, Subway, you know,
0: yeah.
1: Huge, bigger than McDonald's."
0: Yeah,
1: they're everywhere.
0: Yeah,
1: you know, it's not that good, but they're everywhere.
0: They are.
1: Yeah,
0: everywhere.
1: It's horrible, but
0: yeah.
1: But it was cool that they hit me up, and people had to, you know. They camped out like night before. They had to be in line. There's only so many tattoos that were going to get done. And only one person was going to get Subway for life.
0: Thanks for listening to that little snippet. 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
4: I'm meteorologist Mandy Faluber with your updated forecast. High temperatures reach up to 77 today under overcast skies with thunderstorms likely. Winds out of the south, 8 to 15 miles per hour. Mainly cloudy skies tonight. Slight chance of thunderstorms, 66. Highs level off around 86. Tomorrow, cloudy skies. That's the latest forecast on I-94. Currently, 66.

play I-94 Eau Claire. Oh, good. You got it. Nice job. I-94.

I tried to the top, I've been out of shape, taking out the box, I'm an astronaut. I blasted off the planet, rock that caused catastrophe, and it matters more because I had it. Now I had, I thought about wreaking havoc on an opposition, kind of shocking, they want a static with precision. I'm automatic, quarterback, I ain't talking second, pack it up, I don't panic, batter up, who the

0: 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We've got it. 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
4: I'm meteorologist Mandy Faluber with your updated forecast. Overcast skies today with thunderstorms likely. High temperatures reach up to 77. Southerly winds, 8 to 15 miles per hour. Slight chance of thunderstorms tonight. Lows dip down to about 66. Mainly cloudy skies expected. Cloudy skies tomorrow. Highs level off around 86. That's the latest forecast on I-94. Currently 66.

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0: Open up, man.
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0: My girl just caught me.
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1: With who?
0: The girl next door, you know?
1: Man.
0: I don't know what to do.
1: Say it wasn't you.
0: All right.

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So I wrote a whole breakdown for everyone about it this week on the blog. 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

0: you think a drive to Chippewa Falls counts as getting out of town, you belong here. 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
6: I'm meteorologist Mandy Faluber with your updated forecast. Overcast skies today with thunderstorms likely. High temperatures reach up to 77. Southerly winds 8 to 15 miles per hour. Slight chance of thunderstorms tonight. Lows dip down to about 66. Mainly cloudy skies expected. Cloudy skies tomorrow. Highs level off around 86. That's the latest forecast on I-94. Currently, it's 64 degrees.

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6: I'm meteorologist Mandy Faluber with your updated forecast. Overcast skies today with thunderstorms likely. High temperatures reach up to 77. Southerly winds 8 to 15 miles per hour. Slight chance of thunderstorms tonight. Lows dip down to about 66. Mainly cloudy skies expected. Cloudy skies tomorrow. Highs level off around 86. That's the latest forecast on I-94. Currently, it's 64 degrees.

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9: I'm meteorologist Mandy Faluber with your updated forecast. Overcast skies today with thunderstorms likely. High temperatures reach up to 77. Southerly winds 8 to 15 miles per hour. Slight chance of thunderstorms tonight. Lows dip down to about 66. Mainly cloudy skies expected. Cloudy skies tomorrow. Highs level off around 86. That's the latest forecast on I-94. Currently, it's 66 degrees.

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0: Yo, this is Chris Johnson, your host of the Passion Pod. This week's episode features professional skateboarder Chaz Ortiz. I hope you enjoy the following snippet from our conversation.
1: Yeah, I got to meet like Michael Jordan, a bunch of athletes at Ride for Gatorade. Yeah.
0: Tell me about meeting Michael Jordan.
1: It was quick.
0: Sure.
1: But we were doing, Spike Lee was doing a commercial for Gatorade.
0: And so you met Spike Lee too then?
1: He wasn't in there. He was in there that day.
0: Wow.
1: Yeah, so it was a commercial What's G, and it was all the athletes from Gatorade and some of the old ones too. And Jordan was doing his part. You just stared at the camera and it kind of like went by, you know. I don't know. I'm pretty sure it played at the as a commercial.
0: Yeah.
1: At the Super Bowl. I don't know. I could be wrong, but I knew it was out there.
0: Thanks for listening to that little snippet. Don't forget, you can listen to and watch the full episode and over 200 more at i94online.com.

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7: I'm meteorologist Mandy Faluber with your updated forecast. Chance of thunderstorms this afternoon. Otherwise, cloudy skies expected. High temperatures reach up to 78. Southerly winds, 8 to 15 miles per hour. Slight chance of thunderstorms tonight. Lows dip down to about 67. Mainly cloudy. Overcast tomorrow. Daytime highs approaching 88. That's the latest forecast on I-94. Right now, 66.

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6: I'm meteorologist Mandy Faluber with your updated forecast. Chance of thunderstorms this afternoon. Otherwise, cloudy skies expected. High temperatures reach up to 78. Southerly winds, 8 to 15 miles per hour. Slight chance of thunderstorms. Tonight, lows dip down to about 67. Mainly cloudy. Overcast tomorrow. Daytime highs approaching 88. That's the latest forecast on I-94. Currently, it's 66 degrees.

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5: I'm meteorologist Mandy Faluber with your updated forecast. Chance of thunderstorms this afternoon. Otherwise, cloudy skies expected. High temperatures reach up to 78. Southerly winds, 8 to 15 miles per hour. Slight chance of thunderstorms. Tonight, lows dip down to about 67, mainly cloudy. Overcast tomorrow, daytime highs approaching 88. That's the latest forecast on I-94. Currently, it's 66 degrees.

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3: I'm meteorologist Mandy Faluber with your updated forecast. 78 this afternoon, under cloudy skies, southerly winds, 8 to 15 miles per hour. Mainly cloudy tonight, 67. Cloudy skies tomorrow, highs level off around 88. Temperatures well above average Monday and Tuesday, with highs from the upper 80s to the low 90s. Slight chance of thunderstorms Tuesday. That's the latest forecast on I-94. Right now, it's 69 degrees.

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0: Yo, this is Chris Johnson, your host of the Passion Pod. This week's episode features two-time Ink Master contestant Deanna James. I hope you enjoy the following snippet from our conversation.
1: What's the first piece of art that you recall when you're growing up that you were like, this is actually good?
2: I had a lot of anxiety growing up, and I still do. I struggle with it all the time. And so when I went to bed, one of the really meditative things that I really like to do is I would take my sketchbook into my bed and with a pencil, and I would just draw. And so the very first thing that I started doing was just like copying what I see. So there's a copy of, there was a picture of Leonardo DiCaprio, and I was a big fan of his growing up.
1: Yeah.
2: And the very first thing that I drew that I remember being like, oh, okay, maybe I could do this, was when I was a kid and I did a small, and I could send you the picture
1: yes,
2: of
1: please.
2: It,
1: some,
2: you know, so you could show it. But it was like a little copy of Leonardo DiCaprio, and I thought it looked a lot like him.
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1: Hey, it's Denny with your Pop Crush. 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Wondering what's happening to it? It's staying open. 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
6: I'm meteorologist Mandy Faluber with your updated forecast. High temperatures reach up to 78 this afternoon under cloudy skies. Winds out of the south, 8 to 15 miles per hour. Cloudy skies expected again tonight. Lows dip down to about 67. Highs level off around 88. Tomorrow, cloudy skies expected. That's the latest forecast on I-94. Currently 69.

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4: I'm meteorologist Mandy Faluber with your updated forecast. High temperatures reach up to 78 this afternoon under cloudy skies. Winds out of the south, 8 to 15 miles per hour. Cloudy skies expected again tonight. Lows dip down to about 67. Highs level off around 88. Tomorrow, cloudy skies expected. That's the latest forecast on I-94. Currently, 72.

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fly on my drive to the top. I've been out of shape, taking out the box. I'm an astronaut. I blasted off the planet, rock that caused catastrophe, and it matters more because I had it. Now I had, I thought about wreaking havoc on an opposition. Kind of shocking, they want a static with precision. I'm automatic, quarterback. I ain't talking second, pack it up. I don't panic, batter back.

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4: I'm meteorologist Mandy Faluber with your updated forecast. Lows dip down to about 67 tonight under cloudy skies. Southeast winds 5 to 10 miles per hour. Cloudy skies expected again tomorrow. Highs level off around 88. Slight chance for storms tomorrow night. Lows level off around 72. Mainly cloudy skies. That's the latest forecast on I-94. Currently, it's 73 degrees.

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0: Yo, this is Chris Johnson, your host of the Passion Pod. This week's episode features longtime Mad Magazine illustrator Tom Richmond. I hope you enjoy the following snippet from our conversation. What was the first movie parody that you did? What was that one?
1: Well, the first parody I did was a TV show called Malcolm in the Middle.
0: Oh, I heard about this, that Frankie Muniz hated your drawings of it.
1: Yeah, and the only reason I know that was because it was also the first time I got contacted by anybody from the show asking about the original art, and it was Bryan Cranston, who played his dad.
0: Yeah.
1: And he called me. Like, he called Mad, and Mad gave him my number, and he calls me Bryan Cranston, not his people. Like,
0: really?
1: He calls me.
0: Wow.
1: And he says, yeah, I'd like to buy some of that art because it's so great to be in Mad Magazine. And I said, oh, that's really cool. You know, and he said, yeah. Well, not everybody liked it.
0: Thanks for listening to that little snippet. 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
3: I'm meteorologist Mandy Faluber with your updated forecast. Lows dip down to about 67. Tonight, under cloudy skies, southeast winds 5 to 10 miles per hour. Cloudy skies expected again tomorrow. Highs level off around 88. Slight chance for storms tomorrow night. Lows level off around 72, mainly cloudy skies. That's the latest forecast on I-94. Currently, it's 72 degrees.

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